I'm just a little girl, locked in a fog. 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I'm just a little bit light in the head. 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

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I might be good if I knew where to begin. 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

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I had a dog. He's lost in a fog. Me and the dog. Just one.

0: hear that? 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
1: Oh, do you? Good evening.
0: Good evening. Jolly good of you to come. And how are you?
1: You mean, who am I? Hurry up, Uncle, or they think I'm a burglar.
0: Well, we don't care if you are. Do be, Fauntleroy.
2: Not a bit.
0: If you'd like to burgle, help yourself. Have a map, have a disc, help yourself to a globe. Have a drink.
3: Certainly, I'll have a drink, my boy. Ha-ha! Here we are, then. Susie, this is my dear old friend, Mr.
0: Jolliphant. Inigo Jolliphant. Ridiculous name, isn't it? How do you do?
1: How do you do?
3: This is my niece, Miss Susie Dean, who just joined forces with me. And is, I don't mind telling you, the most promising little comedian in or out of concert party work today. And I'm Morton Mitchum, twice round the world. Round the world, how do you do?
2: Fauntleroy's my name.
1: But tell me, where did you get that marvelous new number from?
0: Number? Oh, that. Oh, just a little thing of my own. I make them up to amuse myself, you know. Well, you have to do something in this school, I can tell you. Look at it. But did you like it, really?
1: I loved it. You really invent them yourself?
0: Yes.
1: Have you got any more played up on again, eh?
0: Look here, I will if you'll sing it for me. I bet you've got a grand voice. Everybody's out, we can make as much row as we like. Do try the chorus, I'll play it for you,
1: all right.
0: See?
2: Oh, you play.
3: Just a little hobby of mine, you know. That and conjuring. But it's made the evenings go all over the place. Guests, nights at residences and that sort of thing. Oh, by the way, you're not related to old Sir Elkin Fauntleroy by any chance, are you?
2: Distantly, very distantly. Second cousin or fourth uncle, something of that sort. Why, do you know him?
3: Knew him well in the old days, out east. He was governor then. Wanted me to give him banjo lessons.
2: You don't say.
3: Damn it all, Mitchum, he said to me, you'll have to teach me to play that thing.
4: Very proud, Sir Elkin, I told him, but it can't be done.
3: What, you damn it, it must be done, he said. It would take years, I told him. Then you'll have to stay here years, he said. I'll have you kept here, Mitchum. Damned if I won't. Woo-hoo!
4: Very sorry, I told him again, can't be done. I'm catching the next boat to Bangkok. Oh, very funny old fellow.
2: Nobody can say you've not travelled, can they?
4: Three times round the world.
1: Never mind about that old gag. Listen to this, Uncle. You know, it's a marvellous little number. You see, if you've got another one, it's better.
3: Really?
1: Listen, I've learned the words of most of them. Would you mind playing it again?
0: Yes, rather. Do you know it already? You're jolly quick. Try it. Let's start.

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This one's a bit more complicated, and it's frightfully badly written out. So I'll play you through the refrain first, so you can catch on to the tune of it before you begin. This one's called Slipping Round the Corner. Listen.

0: to the verse now. Ready? 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
1: Once in a lifetime, sir.
2: So they say.
1: Fate knocks at each man's door. Sometimes she knocks and runs away.
0: That's right.
1: To return no more. Vainly then do men pursue. With a laughing lip, she slips from view.

0: Every chance is her name, life for her is just a game, but beware all the same.
1: Limping round the corner.
2: Quite differently, goes back.
1: Beware all the same, or you'll
0: find your left behind. She's slipping round the
2: corner. Oh, it's marvelous. Do you really like it?
0: You know, you're simply wasted here. Why don't you come with us?
2: Well, where are you going?
0: To a little place called Rosley to join up with a concert party there. They're called the Dinky Doos.
2: What, the Dinky Doos? Oh, I couldn't be a Dinky Doo. I should feel a perfect fool all the time. I should, absolutely.
0: All right, you needn't be highbrow about it. Don't even know if they'll have you yet. After all, you're only an amateur, you know. Absolutely.
2: Shattered.
3: Come on, let's try the song again. You better know it. Try it alone this time, a bit more slowly. Ready?

It's been my good fortune to have had a lot of great songs dropped into my lap. I mean, I've had the privilege of introducing those who were written especially for the various shows and pictures that I've been in. Songs by Irving Berlin, Cole Porter, George and Ira Gershwin, Jerome Kern, Johnny Mercer, and others. I'd like to run a medley of those tonight, if I may. I want to start off with the title song of a musical comedy my sister Adele and I did on Broadway. Let me see, we did that show in 19... I won't tell you. Oh, sweet and lovely, lady be good. Oh, lady be good to me. I am so awful misunderstood. So, lady be good to me. Oh, please have some pity. I'm all alone.

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Now, take it easy. Well, be quiet, will you? Didn't I bring you out for some fresh air? I'm going to delve into the past, if I may, and sing a few more songs that I've been identified with. It's fun to do a medley like this and remember all the words, maybe. We shall see. Well, anyway, I'm going to start off with one that my sister Adele and I did in a Broadway show. This one, Ukulele Ike sang, and we danced to it. That was in 1925. Why, Mr. Astaire. Fascinating rhythm, you got me on the go. Fascinating rhythm, I'm all equipped. What a mess you're making, you ladies wanna know why I'm all shaking just like a flipper. Each morning I get up with the sun, start a hopping and hopping, and find that no work to be done. Dancing in the dark. Well, the tune ends with

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0: Miss Otis regrets she's unable to lunch today. 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
1: Maxwell, what did you say?
0: I said Miss Otis regrets she's unable to lunch today.
1: And why can't she?
0: She's sorry to be delayed. But last evening, down in Lover's Lane, she strayed, madam.
1: Lover's Lane? What on earth was she doing there?
0: I don't know, madam, but Miss Otis regrets she's unable to lunch today.
1: Maxwell.
0: Yes, madam.
1: What happened?
0: When she woke up and found that her dream of love was gone, madam, she ran to the man who led her so far astray.
1: Silly girl.
0: And from under her velvet gown, she drew a gun and shot her lover down, madam.
1: She should never wear velvet.
0: Nevertheless, Miss Otis regrets she's unable to lunch.
1: Maxwell.
0: Please don't snap, madam.
1: Sorry.
0: Your...
1: Were there any repercussions?
0: When the mob came and got her and dragged her from the jail, madam.
1: The mob? The jail? How come?
0: They strung her up on the old willow across the way.
1: Frightfully messy.
0: And the moment before she died.
1: Died?
0: She lifted up her lovely head and cried.
1: What did she say?
0: Miss Otis regrets she's unable to lunch today.

For those who may be familiar with this annual onslaught of ours, an evening with, another evening with, this is about the spot where I go into Nostalgiaville. I mean, a sequence of songs I've been identified with through the years. People have kindly asked me to do some more of these, which we didn't have time for in previous evenings with, and I'm very happy to do that. But tonight, first, I'd like to try a number I'm not identified with. This one, simply because I like it so much. Another one of Cole Porter's. Mrs. Lousborough Goodby gives weekends, and her weekends are not a success. But she asks you so often, you finally soften and end by answering yes. When I left Mrs. Lousborough Goodby's, the letter I wrote was polite. But it would have been bliss had I dared write her this, the letter I wanted to write. Thank you so much, Mrs. Lousborough Goodby. Thank you so much. Thank you so much for that infinite weekend with you. Thank you a lot, Mrs. Lousborough Goodby. Thank you a lot. And don't be surprised if you suddenly should be quietly shocked. For the clinging perfume and that damp little room, for those cocktails so hot and the bath that was not, for those guests so amusing and mentally bracing, who talked about racing and racing and racing. For the ptomain I got from your famous pink salmon, for the fortune I lost when you taught me backgammon, for those mornings I spent with your talkative mother, and those evenings I passed with that bounder, your brother, and for making me swear to myself there and then never to go for a weekend again. Thank you so much, Mrs. Lousborough Goodby. Thank you. Thank you so much.

Now for the ones I've been fortunate enough to have been associated with since my early youth. My, do we have to go way back there? Here I go, starting with one I did with my little sister, Adele. Hi, Adele. And Broadway show, and subsequently with the lovely Audrey Hepburn in the picture of the same name, the Gershwin's Funny Face. I love your funny face, your funny face. 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And then Louisa, Louisa kissed me. Wir sind so glücklich, sind wir. Ach, gosh, but she's a beautiful Louisa. Ach, when I choose him, I never want to lose him. Someday Louisa, Louisa will be more as just a Fräulein to me. Oh, Rio, Rio, by the sea, flying down to Rio, where there's rhythm and rhyme. Hey, fella, twirl that old propeller, got to get to Rio, and we've got to make time. I'm putting all my eggs in one. I'm betting everything I've got on you. I'm giving all my love to one baby. Heaven help me if my baby don't come through. I've got a great big amount saved up in my love account, honey, and I've decided love divided in two won't do. So I'm putting all my eggs in one basket. I'm betting everything I've got on you. They all laugh at Christopher Columbus when he said the word wrong. They all laugh when Edison recorded sound. They all said we'd never get together. They laughed at us and how. But oh, who's got the last laugh now? Lovely to look at, delightful to know, and heaven to kiss. A combination like this is quite my most impossible scheme come true. Imagine finding a dream like you. You're lovely to look at, it's thrilling to hold you terribly tight. For we're together, the moon is new, and oh, it's lovely to look at you tonight. Say either, and I say either. You say neither, and I say neither. Either, either, neither, neither. Or let's call the whole thing off. Now you like potato, and I like potato. You like tomato, and I like tomato. Potato, potato, tomato, tomato. 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In your Easter bonnet, with all the frills upon it, you'll be the grandest lady.

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0: Continental?
1: Mm-hmm.
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0: Dat waren achterin volgens A Needle in a Haystack, Night and Day and the Continental. Songs afkomstig uit de film The Gay Divorcee uit 1934. Dan gaan we verder met songs uit Top Hat. En die was in 1935, componist Irving Berlin. Isn't This a Lovely Day? Top Hat, White Tie and Tails and Cheek to Cheek. En de vocals zijn van Fred Astaire. U hoort verder de RKO Radio Studio Orchestra, wederom onder leiding van Max Steiner.
1: Weather is frightening, the thunder and lightning seem to be having their way. But as far as I'm concerned, it's a lovely day. The turn in the weather will keep us together.

Your presence is requested this evening. It's formal. 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'Cause I'm invited to step out this evening in top hat, white tie, and tails. 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
1: Well, I studied ballroom and tap back home, but I'm not up on the latest dances.
0: Oh, good. 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
1: Franks.
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1: Mm.
0: Franks, Franks, Franks, Franks. 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
1: Sauerkraut.
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1: Well, we had tapioca for pudding.
0: Tapioca? 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
1: Incredible food. 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
3: Yeah.
1: To this, feast of a feast of a family, and the new one, and I guess the old ones too, and everybody in between. 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
4: Cheers.
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0: Vashimwana,
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1: yeah.
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1: yeah.
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1: yeah.
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1: yeah.
0: Wherever you go,
1: yeah.
0: Wherever you go,
1: yeah.
0: Vashimwana,

0: recreation, and your mind needs a vacation. 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
1: Oh, if the Arctic makes you shiver,
0: and you can't stand lake or river, hop a ship that's heading down to Racy Rio. Now here's a trip that's full of glamour to the land of Toujours L'Amour, spiced with music in a catchy kind of key.
1: So be glad you're in this joyage,
0: and come join us on this voyage.

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Equipment, costumes, everything in fact from an airplane to a hairpin.

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0: You ever try seeing a doctor?
1: A doctor? I went to see a noted doctor who's a famous analyst. 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I paid him $50.
0: Well, that sounds pretty cheap.
1: Cheap? I should have paid him nothing, 'cause I still can't sleep.
2: 10,436
1: sheep.
2: And one sheep that got away.
1: He took it on the lamb.